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0: Show me en route to that welfare check on Hillvale as well.
1: Proceed.

0: 25, go ahead.
1: Sir, can you check the red light north over the state of Arnell? I've been advised by the county that it's not cycling.
2: 129.
0: 10-4.
3: 129. I've got a traffic hazard. Mill Creek Road near Fox Hollow Lane.
1: 3.
3: A black pool that's in the middle of the roadway.
2: Copy. 173, I'll be in right with him.
3: Proceed.

0: 25 on scene.
1: Highland Avenue. 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I know where it belongs.

0: their pollination, one caller advised there was a smell of gas in the area 300 blocks of 190 degrees across the center.
1: I'm sorry. Did you advise the last four of the ICA with 0161?

0: point, they're coming in the area.
1: Three. Unit 10 ran up to Mill Creek Road. I was unable to get in contact with the owner of the cattle. However, I made contact with others in the area. They did advise that the owner of the bull may live on New Home Lane.
2: Copy, thank you.

0: 5.
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0: I'll be back in Clover. White flag 15.
1: 3.
2: What was the numerics you advised that the canine was in front of?
1: 103.
2: Copy. I've checked the area. 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
0: 884 Bravo Quebec, November Echo.
2: Dispatch, do you have a this location?
1: That's all 884 Bravo Quebec, November X-ray. That can connect to a black 2007 Volvo to a Jamie Lowe. Unconfirmed insurance, show a valid NSR. Receive.
0: 129. I'm in the area on Mill Creek.
1: Where is he?
0: 173, same driver.
1: Where is he?

0: 129 to dispatch. Where did you say the owner of the bull lived?
1: I was advised that the owner of the bull lived somewhere on New Home Lane. They were not sure of the numerics.

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1: That's affirmative.
0: Copy, thank you.

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0: 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It's coming out of red SUV.
1: Copy, it's going to be valid, NSR, insurance confirmed.
0: Yeah, well.

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1: One 17.
0: Indiana. Henry Adam, Charles King, Mary Adam Nora. Black Chevy 4-door.
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0: 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I copied Indiana Alpha Charlie Kilo Mike Alpha Nora. 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
1: 117. It's Henry Adam Charles King, Mary Adam Nora, Indiana. I'll be back to service for one.
0: Copy.

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0: Oak Ridge Highway at Mariner Point. It's going to be on a silver Lexus, Tennessee tag 441 Bravo Sierra Golf Romeo. Looks like we're turning on a Mariner Point. 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
2: 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It should be Jared Foster Johnson with birth at 2/12/2007. The second one is going to be 158-481-750. That should be Chloe Christine Henderson with a birthday of 9/24/2007. Person's going to be my driver.
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1: 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Thank you.
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0: Good.
1: That just saved out the fire department for a problem and off-site alarm. 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
0: Richard, I've been running.
2: 27. You can put me on that. I'll be in service. Verbal warning.
1: Copy, 26. 26, correct.
0: 26, I copy. Thanks for the tip.
1: Alert that says send for traffic.

0: 170.
1: 170.
0: 170, could you be en route to 212 Fleetstone Road, crossing Chadwick Lane for EMS assist? We have an unresponsive male who has been known to be combative.
1: Temple.
0: Copy, 173.
1: 17 to 73. I'm in Rocky Top, I'll take it.
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1: 146-081-177. Caleb Collins with a birthday of 6-7-2004. And 150-649-358. Should be Sage and Tuff with a birthday of 10-15-2007.
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I'll be checking a car here at the Dollar General on Lake City Highway. 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

0: once. I mean, that tag's going to be 677, Bravo Charlie, Tango Tango. Got Tennessee Ole Miss when they're ready as well. Break 17129. Can you give me a call when you get a chance?
1: Yes, sir. Give me just a minute.
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0: Marie Cordell, 217.2.8, so it's suspended for failure to pay fines since June 14th of 26. 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
0: Lake City Highway, Lake City Middle School, Tennessee, 685 Bravo Delta Whiskey Kilo. It's a gray Silverado.
1: Copy. It expired April 30th of 2026. Negative stolen insurance confirmed.

0: 28. Bim route to 710 Park Place, Baymont Inns and Suites. Caller states there's a male subject in a blue car that is drinking and playing loud music. He is parked by the dumpsters. Caller did state it was her third time calling on this individual. All she stated was it was a blue, possibly a Dodge. She is unsure, but it's parked by the dumpsters.
1: Ah. 26, I've been out with it.
0: Receipt.

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0: 266 Bravo Romeo Zulu Lima. 266 Bravo Romeo Zulu Lima.
1: That should be displayed on a black 22 Ford F-150 to Bert or Brenda Norris of Clinton. No stolen record, and it expires June of 27.
0: 10-1.

0: 129 to 173, are you okay?
1: I am. I've got a rocket talking it with you.
0: Copy.
2: Landed in, that's where they're parked up.
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1: 225-228-226, status CPD channel. Charles Robert Kales of Cleveland, Ohio, is suspended. He is negative locals, does have numerous hits on NCIC for escape risk and known to abuse alcohol and drugs. However, it is in-state pickup only out of Ohio. And we are showing a ban notice for the Super 8 at 720 Park Place.
2: Sir, if you could be en route to 125 South Hollow Road, cross the Norris Freeway, try to make contact with David Gones about his vehicle being off the road at River Road and Norris Freeway.
3: Copy.

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0: Bravo, Foxtrot Kilo, 4522. Bravo, Foxtrot Kilo, 4522, out Tennessee. Can I get a read back?
1: Cuts back on a gray 2026 Toyota Camry to a Cheyenne Kimball of Clinton. No stolen record, and it expires March of 27.
0: Definitely. What's the address?
1: 708 Henderson Street.
0: Temple.
2: Copy.

0: 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It's going to be the 500 block in North Charles.
1: Go ahead.
0: 500 block in North Charles on Tennessee, 556, Bravo Quebec, Lima Victor, 556, Bravo Quebec, Lima Victor. 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
1: Great thing.

0: 227. I got a name in Edinburgh for DL status in CIC.
1: Go ahead.
0: It's going to be Willie Dixon, 81094. Should have a DL out of New Jersey.
1: Receipt. 25, did you copy 27's traffic?
0: Negative.
1: He needs your assistance.
2: And inform. Thanks, Eddie.
0: 10-4, I'll be en route.
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1: Go ahead, Willie.
0: Willie Dixon of New Jersey states that his basic driving eligibility date is going to be 9/26/26. He does have numerous hits on NCIC for child support over $25,000, protection orders, and a couple of wanted persons. They will not extradite, it's in state pickup only.
1: 10-4. Are they saying he doesn't have a valid license?
0: It's saying that it just says down at the basic driving eligibility date is 9/26/26.
1: Example, you care to print all that out for me?
0: Appreciate it.

0: 27.
1: Go ahead, 27.
0: Will you run this individual through testing just to make sure he don't have a Tennessee deal?
1: I ran him through Tennessee. He's got a HO license out of Louisville, Tennessee. I will run it again.
0: That hardship, does it show balance still?
1: It does not.

0: 26. Still at HDF. No, we're coming in with one combative male.
1: Receive. ETA.
2: Request certified sign seal. If you can get one from New Jersey as well.
1: Received.
2: 25-27. If you don't care when you clear up, you bring his thing to the jail so we can book it in with him.
3: 25. When she takes the vehicle, I'll come up to the jail there.
2: 10-4. Yeah, just grab his cell phone for me as well. He's requested it, and I'm going to make sure we get it to him.
3: Copy that.

0: 2627,
1: C-Seal, active delivery,
0: two back seat.
1: Yeah, 10-04.
0: Flick your lights on there.
2: ACDF has been made aware.
1: 10-04, thank you. Go ahead and put me out the ACDF.
2: Restate.
0: I'll be out with him.
2: Very soon.

0: One second.
1: Go ahead.
0: Yeah, advise already. 173 is going to have one in custody.
2: Very safe.
0: And I've got a car on duty check when you're ready.
1: Copy, in custody at midnight 32. Go ahead with a firearm.
0: It's going to be a high point, 9mm. The serial on that is going to be Papa 104. 642 Alpha 3.

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1: 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He can run that real quick.
0: Copy.

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1: Name's going to be Jordan Goins. I don't have a date of birth for him.

And I'm gonna give you a tag, see if you can get the name off of it. 169 Bravo Delta Foxtrot Papa. It's displayed on a silver Ford Raptor truck.

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1: Sometimes if you have your radio still broken, but if you're asking if we located an OLN for that subject, we have. We're currently checking local hospitals to see if male subject has one there.
0: Copy. I'm just looking for him. You got David Jordan going 925
1: and 98. I'm sorry,
0: Stand for.

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1: Gonna be Tennessee, 073, Bravo, Lima, Tango, Delta again. 073, Bravo, Lima, Tango, Delta.
0: Tows back on a white 2004 Ford to a Orrin Mount of Andersonville. No stolen record, and it expires July 27th.

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1: Go ahead.
0: I have one male in custody en route to the ACDF. Begin mileage 70354.
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0: 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I'll be here for a few additional paperwork.
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0: Hendersonville Highway at Norris Freeway. It's coming down a black pickup truck. Tag's unreadable from the rear of the vehicle. In addition to that, we got moving violations.
1: Copy.

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0: 157-352-253. It should be Garrett Johnson with the birthday of 10-14-2009.
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1: 129, that's all. 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
1: Edgemore, Ozella, Tennessee, Bravo Hotel, Victor 5118 for black Chevy pickup.
0: Copy. It's expired 531 of 26, negative stolen insurance confirmed.

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0: 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It's coming from the back motion. Key holder not responding.
1: Copy. 129, I'm headed his way.

0: 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What was the suite number?
1: Suite 15 should be North Animal Hospital.

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0: The Edgemoor Park moon with Tennessee Charlie 131. It's Toronto coordinate.

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assignment going to be for a female in her 30s, unknown medical, also difficulty breathing. 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Here's Carlton, Katie Bradford, please.

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Yeah, Florida, registration.

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0: Negative. 15, can you call dispatch?

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0: 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Going to be at 103 Highland Avenue. 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Be 103 Highland Avenue.
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0: 3-3.
2: Kill two. I'll do this.
0: 3-3.

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1: Repeat.
0: Correct, 157 mile an hour.
1: Repeat.

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1: You go ahead.
0: And you do make contact with the home room. False alarm activation. 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Well,

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1: You never just growing up like you're there.
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0: 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Complainant's wishing to speak to an officer about a report she filed yesterday. Complainant's here in the lobby.
1: Received and out.

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0: Have a request for contact locate from Loudoun County at 128 Breeden Lane. Everybody's missing a contact with Natasha Patterson to see if she's had contact with her son, Braxton Patterson, who recently ran away from his foster care family in Loudoun County.
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0: Can you show me back in service? 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

0: 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What was your traffic?
1: Out the road.
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1: 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Complainant's wanting an individual that's currently in jail banned from the Hampton Inn. Complainant's here in the lobby.
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1: 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I'm a block from Germany. 106 dispatch, I'm on duty.
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0: Harvard Destruction comes back to a white 2019 Toyota Camry. 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
1: Stop that tagging vehicle here on East Wolf Valley Road. Nearest cross street is going to be Clinton Highway.

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0: I got one to add by name, date of birth.
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0: First name is going to be Zachary, Zulu, Alpha, Charlie, Hotel, Oscar, Romeo, Echo, Yankee. Last name Gunther, Golf, Uniform, Tango, Echo, Romeo. Date of birth is going to be 09-10. 1977.
1: Three,
0: six. Range, head up, the card, and I'll be back in service. Call a report.
1: Three, six.
2: This is 15, traffic stop. 7 block. Okay.
1: Go ahead.
2: Traffic stop, 700 block, 10th Avenue. Yeah, Bravo, Charlie Bravo, 5375. Bravo, Charlie Bravo, 5375. Yeah, green, Toyota, 10, minivan.
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0: 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Be out Bravo Golf Kilo 7553. 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
0: 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See the complainant at Gate Manor, 1200 Fowler Lane, apartment H, hotel 6. Complainant was just to speak to an officer about a video that's currently on Facebook. The apartment, hotel 6 at Gate Manor.
1: Copy.

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She's negative locals. History includes a personal injury accident, property damage accident, two speeding. Last speeding was 2011, and a failure to show proof of insurance.

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1: 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Retain traffic lights.
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Jordan Bird, date of birth 2/15/2006, is a Valdeo Class B. Native locals in Seattle, see the only history I'm showing is an accident that occurred in 2025.

0: Safer.
1: /123, I've got a trespassing 180, Whirlwind Point Lane, across from Old Emory Road. Caller's advising that a neighbor sent him a picture of four people jumping his fence and trespassing onto his property. No one's supposed to be on the property. There's multiple signs that state no trespassing and no fishing.
2: Fishing.
3: 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It just sounds like they're...
2: Vision.
3: 125. 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Number one.
1: Okay.

0: 131. My mouth didn't have eyes on that tag right after I gave it to you. I can't confirm that you have the correct tag. Can you listen to the playback and see if what I told you is still on call? Just confirm that.
1: Affirmative. You provided 484 Bravo Foxtrot Golf Romeo.
0: Tag is played on Red Tahoe. 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
0: Out with Tennessee, 469 Bravo Charlie Romeo November. It's a red Chevy Traverse.
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I have to check for locals status when you're ready. Or Tennessee DL. First one's going to be 154-273-085. Again, 154-273-085.

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1: 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Complainant would now like to speak to a deputy. You could call the subject listed in the cat card.

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Otro. 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
1: 17, go ahead.
0: Traffic stop 200 blocks at Punch Avenue. Be on a blue Hyundai Santa Fe, Tennessee 593. 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

156 traffic problem. Andersonville Highway, correction, Park Lane at Andersonville Highway, Bravo Tango Victor 0504.

0: 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Clinton Highway, Old State Circle.
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1: I want to check Tennessee jail size, locals, anywhere you have history. When you're ready.
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0: 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Going to be for a male subject passed out in a vehicle. Going to be a red Dodge pickup. They're advising that the vehicle is running. The Crystals, 2244 North Severs Boulevard.
1: Needed one responding, 2244 North Severs Boulevard.
2: God.
0: 18, start towards the Crystals, 2244 North Severs Boulevard. 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It's going to be a red Dodge pickup. They're advising that the vehicle is running. 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
2: Copy.
0: I'll be around.
2: 318, show me on scene.

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0: Copy that. Show me all of them.
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1: 156, MS on scene. Just confirmed to DOA. 3481 Andersville Highway, cross Lambden Road.
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0: It's going to be Charlie, Hotel, Romeo, India, Sierra, Tango, November. Last name of Winton. It's going to be Whiskey, India, November, Tango, Oscar, November. 3/21/2001.
1: Terrific.
0: Third one, I think.

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0: Briefing.

0: 18, go ahead.
1: Hey, Dean, individual checks okay. He's got a licensed driver coming to pick him up. We're back in service.
0: Yep.
2: I changed the accident card. Tennessee DL when you're ready.
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3: 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That second DL completely did not come through.
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0: Well, what's the last world been on my bike?
1: The 31, you can try again. There was some interference.
0: What was the last word of the van on that mic?
1: Five six six six.
0: Copy.
1: 156 Emmys are out.
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0: This is an auto dealer. This is his tag. It fell off the car.
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0: Sir, this is Lindsay subject. It's her first time, Betty.

0: on me disait. For the report. Body's been released to the funeral home.
1: Briefing.

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1: I've got a 911 hang-up call. 158 Green Lane, across from the Happy Road. Yesterday we were out there for a verbal domestic.
0: Copy.
2: It's 2325. Where are you coming from?
0: I'm passing the jail.
2: Down leaving the officer shop in room. Yeah.
0: Thank you.
1: Dispatch, copy.

0: 217.
1: 17, go ahead.
0: 17, Sir George 430 Douglas Lane. Henry and Willow Run apartment should be building number 25. Caller is advising that his ex-girlfriend is threatening to come to his residence. Be 430 Douglas Lane, building 25.
1: Copy and route.

0: 17. Are any details on the girlfriend as far as being banned from that location?
1: That's negative. There are no details.
0: Copy. Thank you.

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1: see the complainant at 1147 McAdoo Street. It's going to be in reference to some issues she's having with the neighbor. The 1147 McAdoo.
0: Copy, show me that thing.

0: he said that it was 25, so the address was 430. Stand by. I'll try to contact him back.
1: Thank you. What's the last four of the number to call?
2: 169.
0: 5722.
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0: 3, 2.

0: 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I got one Tennessee DL to add to the cart.
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1: 3-8. Go ahead.
2: 218, I'll be back in service. I'll be passing on this information to the courtesy officer here.
1: 3-8.

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Can you get the gate, please? Thank you.

0: 169.
1: You've been route to Norman Road, cross of Wales Road. Knox County has made a traffic stop. They've got one individual. They're fighting with him.

0: I'll be on duty. I'll be chasing him further.
1: Additional units, say a lot of copy Volo. Going to be a reference to a reckless driver. Attention all units, be on the lookout for a blue Dodge pickup. Vehicle just went through Main Street onto Clint. Car by subject driving very recklessly.
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0: 165,
1: have a firearms complaint. Carol Hall at Cooper Drive. Multiple gunshots going off near 403 to 405. Wants to be sure they're operating in a safe manner.
0: Copy.

0: 215.
1: 215.
0: 15, I have a call pending in the north zone. Going to be at 281. 281 Frank L. Diggs Drive. County called advising a complainant called them in reference to a gray four-door sedan being on the property. Complainant's advising that two people are walking around on the property. No one is supposed to be there. Going to be 281 Frank L. Diggs Drive. Again, it's going to be a gray four-door sedan.
1: Richard, I'll be en route. What's the business name?
0: They advise that it's going to be a new development there, so I don't have a name for the business.
1: Receipt. I'll be in route.
2: Hey, 18 to 15, I can take that.

0: Go ahead.
1: Sir, I have a disabled vehicle holding on I-75 southbound. Would you like me to give it to THP?
0: I'd like for you to divert the car off of that firearm complaint and stack it on the zone car.
1: Copy. Break 165.
2: Copy that.
3: 165.
1: Sir, disabled vehicle, I-75 southbound. It's around mile marker 124. It's a white Mercedes. They are on the shoulder.
3: Copy. One by one, you can sign that firearms complaint for me.
1: Copy.
0: 110 negative. Hold that firearm complaint until we have enough units in service to handle everything else going on.
1: Copy.
3: 31, copy. I'm out with Officer Kemp.
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1: Have that individual in custody. Show me en route to the Anderson County Detention Facility with one of the old male.
0: Copy, Agent 04.
1: I'll be in service. It checks okay and it's been secured.
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1: I'm going to show my back off.

0: 123.
1: Now, I'll be in service. This is, show me a route to Carroll Hollow, Cooper Cook.
0: Go ahead. Save it, comes back to a Joseph Fisher.

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1: So this is okay. It was Comcast that he told the service. I'll be there.
0: Repeat.

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200 in North Carr. 28. 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Complainant's advising that his vehicle was broken into last night.

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1: Back to the blue 2010 Honda to a Jason Lowe or a Christy Lowe of North Purdue Avenue in Oak Ridge. It's valid NSR, insurance confirmed.
0: Copy, thank you. Also, I got one by name and date of birth whenever you're ready.
1: Go ahead.
0: Should be a Josh or a Joshua Brooks, 74 of 89.
1: Copy.
0: Will you give me his address?
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1: 36. 175. Been right to Clinton Highway, Record Meet KTD. They've got a male subject in custody that we have a warrant for.
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1: 10-3, 414, Bravo, November, Lima, Papa. 414, Bravo, November, Lima, Papa.
0: That comes back on a black 2017 Chevy to a Michael Rhoda or Henrietta Rhoda of Zodiac Lane in Powell. No stolen record. That expires September of 26.
1: Copy.

226. Chevrolet D's back to service. 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I'll contact that residence.

0: my apologies. This is en route to the trespassing call. That same van in the car is here. The first DL is 081-693-005.
1: On that was 005.
0: Tennessee also.

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1: 170.
0: Traffic complaint, Cane Creek Road, across the Lake City Highway. It's a white Subaru weaving in and out of traffic in illegal passing. They turned off of Lake City Highway onto Cane Creek Road.

0: appeal status on Jason Lowe, 12-16-078 in Southwest Class C, no restrictions against Wolf-Winciasi. Appeal status on Christy Lowe, 625-081 in Southwest Class C, no restrictions against Wolf-Winciasi.
1: 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Will you add the two that we just ran in the book subject to the trespass log for 718 Mountain View Road, and they've been advised.
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1: 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It's going to be Tennessee 110-758-022.
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